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I write you now just to see if you're better. New York is cold, but I like where I'm living. There's music on Benton Street all through the evening.

tell you, my brother, a killer. What can I possibly say? I guess I miss you, I guess I'll forgive you. I'm glad you stood in my way.